That was the Royal Philharmonic Orchestra. We heard tonight's evening opus, the Pathétique, the Final Symphony by Tchaikovsky, the symphony number 6 in B minor. Pathétique, the meaning of that is solemn or perhaps emotive, and the work totally embodied that. Tchaikovsky took 5 years to write that from his symphony number 5, and it would be one of the final works he would be able to hear and endure before he passed. Tomorrow at the 8 p.m. hour, we have another great complete masterwork for you. And given that it is a Friday tomorrow, we will hear an American work from one of the Boston Six. We'll hear George Whitefield Chadwick's Suite Symphonique. That'll be tomorrow at 8 p.m. This is 89.9 WDAV. I'm Keenan Harmon, here with music this Thursday. Some ballet music for you here by Anton Rubinstein. Here is the Slovak Philharmonic Orchestra of Bratislava. They're led by Michael Halas. Here is the ballet music from Nero.

That was the ballet music from Nero by Anton Rubinstein. We heard the Slovak Philharmonic Orchestra of Bratislava. They were led by Michael Halas. Rubinstein was Tchaikovsky's teacher and early mentor at the St. Petersburg Conservatory, which Rubinstein had founded back in 1862. And Tchaikovsky was one of the first composition students. 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I'm Keenan Harmon here with music this Thursday. Some music by one of the Russian Five. Here is Mussorgsky's Festive March. Here's the Berlin Philharmonic led by Claudio Abbado.

That was A Festive March for You by Mazursky. We heard the Berlin Philharmonic. They were led by Claudio Abbado. 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I'm Keenan Harmon, and off you and I go now into the night music. We'll start things off with music from a live performance in Verona back in May of 2003. Here's the Italian Saxophone Quartet. They'll perform an arrangement by Gabriel Pierin of three pieces by Domenico Scarlatti.

was the Italian Saxophone Quartet. We heard an arrangement by Gabriel Pern of three pieces by Domenico Scarlatti. This is 89.9 WDAV and WDAV.org. I'm Keenan Harmon here with the Night Music this Thursday. Since 1948, the Children's Theater of Charlotte has been entertaining audiences of all ages with productions ranging from Seuss to Shakespeare. On the new episode of Piedmont Arts, artistic director Adam Burke talks about the organization's process for selecting shows and what they'll be presenting in the 2026-27 season. You'll also hear what some of the region's other theater companies will be staging during their upcoming seasons, and more sounds, sights, and bites in fanfare. 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Here's the Royal Scottish National Orchestra performing The Tempest by Cliff Eidelman. They're led by the composer,

0: was the Royal Scottish National Orchestra. We heard The Tempest by Los Angeles composer Cliff Eidelman. From the Catherine and Wilton Connor Broadcast Studio, I'm Keenan Harmon, and this is 89.9 WDAV. You're listening to The Night Music. In just a little bit, we'll hear guitarist Trevor Burt perform The English Suite by John Duarte, plus music by Johann Baptiste Fagnau in just a bit.
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That was guitarist Trevor Bird. We heard The English Suite by John Duarte. This is 89.9 WDAV, your classical companion. I'm Keenan Harmon here with the night music. 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Music here by Johann Baptiste Fagnon. This is the Oboe Quartet in E-flat. Our oboist is Sarah Francis, who performs with the Tagore String Trio.

We heard oboist Sarah Francis with the Tagore String Trio. That was the Oboe Quartet in E-flat by Johann Baptiste Fagnon. 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I'm Keenan Harmon. Glad to be with you this Thursday and glad you're here listening. The Gladys and Rahm Spark Society is a group of listeners who care about classical music on WDAV. We thank Noel McDonald of Indian Land for the extraordinary part he plays in bringing this music to you. 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A few pieces of music by Edgar Meyer. Just ahead, we'll hear Smiles and Tears. Right now, we're going to hear Good Beginnings. Edgar Meyer performs on bass with pianist Amy Dorfman.

0: We just heard Smiles and Tears, and before that, Good Beginnings, both pieces by Edgar Meyer. We heard Edgar Meyer on bass with pianist Amy Dorfman. The night music continues with the music of Johann Sebastian Bach. We're going to hear the Freiburg Baroque Orchestra perform the second movement from the Brandenburg Concerto No. 5, plus music by Rameau, Vivaldi, and Carl Philipp Emanuel Bach. 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

That was the second movement from the Trio Sonata in A by Carl Philipp Emanuel Bach. On flute, we heard Bartold Kalkin with Sigismund Kalkin on violin, Wieland Kalkin on cello, and on harpsichord, Robert Conin. Before that, we heard the Largo movement from the Violin Concerto RV 332 by Antonio Vivaldi with violinist Giuliano Franzetti, who performed with I Celesti Italiani. And before that, we heard the Tafel Music Baroque Orchestra perform a chaconne by Jean-Philippe Rameau. 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I'm Keenan Harmon. Here's some music by Louis-François Duprat. This is the Affettuoso. We're going to hear on horn David Jolly with Nancy Allen on harp.

0: That was the third movement from the Piano Concerto No. 2 by Brahms. Cecile Osset was the pianist with the Gewandhaus Orchestra of Leipzig. Before that, we heard the Oregon Guitar Quartet perform The Nightingale and the Rose by Nikolai Rimsky-Korsakov. Just ahead, the Zurich Chamber Orchestra performs the Adagio movement from the Symphony Periodique in F by Ignaz Pleyel. 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I'm Keenan Harmon here with the night music.
1: Concierto is the program that celebrates Latin American classical musicians. Next time we pay tribute to the spirit of the Venezuelan people in the wake of the earthquakes that have disrupted thousands of lives. Music includes the unofficial anthem Alma Llanera, Soul of the Plains, and Beethoven's Fifth, performed by the Simón Bolívar Youth Orchestra. 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

0: heard the second movement from the Harp Concerto in G by John Eichner. We heard harpist Silke Eichhorn with the Kerbfolk Chamber Orchestra. Before that, we heard the second movement from the Symphony No. 1 by Mozart with the Freiburg Baroque Orchestra. And before that, we heard the second movement from the Oboe Concerto by Franz Joseph Haydn with Derek Wickens performing on oboe with the Royal Philharmonic Orchestra. The night music continues with a spiritual for you. Just ahead is Sometimes I Feel Like a Motherless Child with Wynton Marsalis on cornet with the Eastman Wind Ensemble. 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

0: was the Serenade from Hassan by Frederick Delius. We heard cellist Julian Lloyd Webber with pianist John Linehan. Before that, we heard a few traditional Quebecois works like Isle de Madeleine, Point au Pic, and Jacques Cartier. On flute, we heard Chris Norman. On guitar, Robin Bullock. And performing on fiddle, we heard Pete Sutherland. And before that, we heard harpist Carol Thompson perform All Through the Night. Just ahead, pianist Garrick Olson performs a nocturne for you by Chopin. We'll hear the nocturne in F-sharp minor, plus a movement from The Great Symphony No. 9 by Schubert. This is 89.9 WDAV. I'm Keenan Harmon here with the night music.
1: 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Philip Seymour Hoffman, Christopher Walken, and Catherine Keener star in a drama hailed by Roger Ebert as an insightful, dignified reflection on art, aging, and collaboration. 7 p.m., September 3rd at the Independent Picture House in Charlotte. 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

That was the second movement from the Symphony No. 9 by Franz Schubert. We heard the Academy of St. Martin in the Fields. They were led by Sir Neville Mariner. Before that, we heard pianist Garrick Olson perform the Nocturne in F-sharp minor by Chopin. 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I'm Keenan Harmon. Glad to be with you and glad you're here listening this Thursday. Here is the blues section from the tone poem An American in Paris by Gershwin. We'll hear it here performed by the Italian saxophone quartet.

0: with cellist Pamela Frame, with pianist Robert Weirich. And before that, we heard the blues section from An American in Paris by Gershwin, performed by the Italian Saxophone Quartet. And that will do it for the night music this Thursday. I'm Keenan Harmon. Hope you have a wonderful night. Your music continues with The Early Shift and Ted Weiner. 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

American pianist and Steinway artist Spencer Meyer. That is the quintessential William Bolcom rag, the graceful ghost rag. And this is 89.9 WDAV, your classical companion overnight, heard all around the world through our web stream, WDAV.org, as well as with our app for smartphones and tablets. Good evening, I'm Ted Weiner, and we next hear the 14-year-old Mozart in Italy in 1770 composing his very first string quartet. We hear the Eder Quartet.

The 14-year-old Mozart in 1770 with his family in Italy, where he composed this, his very first string quartet, the quartet number 1 in G major, Kershelisti 80, and we heard performing the Eder Quartet. This is 89.9 WDAV and WDAV.org, and I've never been traveling at sea, but maybe you have, so you'll be able to relate to Claude Debussy's three symphonic sketches, La Mer, or the Sea. The sketches are entitled From Dawn to Noon on the Sea, Play of the Waves, and Dialogue of the Wind and the Sea. The Cleveland Orchestra, led by the late Pierre Boulez.

one of Claude Debussy's most popular orchestral works, the three symphonic sketches La Mer, or The Sea. The Cleveland Orchestra was led by the late Pierre Boulez here on 89.9 WDAV, a service of Davidson College, supported by listeners like you, and heard all around the world through our web stream, WDAV.org, as well as with our app for smartphones and tablets. Good evening, I'm Ted Weiner. We next turn to the period instrument ensemble, the English Concert, led by their founder Trevor Pinnock, with two of their original violinists, Simon Standage and Elizabeth Wilcock, the double concerto in D minor by Sebastian Bach.

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Good evening, I'm Ted Weiner. We next hear this triple recorder concerto by Alessandro Scarlatti with the ensemble Il Rosignolo.

The members of the Italian ensemble Il Rosignolo with the triple recorder concerto in F major by Alessandro Scarlatti. 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Some of Camille Saint-Saëns' greatest works came in the latter part of his career. From 1905 at the age of 70, this is the cello sonata number 2 in F major by Camille Saint-Saëns. The renowned German cellist Maria Kliegel performing with pianist François-Joël Toilier.

Camille Sassol still had 16 years to live, all of them very productive. Here he was in 1905 at the age of 70, the cello sonata number 2 in F major, opus 123, and we heard the eminent German cellist Maria Kliegel with pianist François-Joël Toilier. 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It was in 1810 that Beethoven supplied incidental music to a production of Goethe's play Egmont. Here's the overture with the Royal Philharmonic led by Mark Ermler.

Beethoven supplying the overture to a production of Goethe's play Egmont with the Royal Philharmonic Orchestra led by Mark Ermler on 89.9 WDAV and WDAV.org. Good evening, I'm Ted Weiner, and we next hear some local musicians from Charlotte, Bob Texera, and actually based in Atlanta, the guitarist Mary Akerman. Music for two guitars. We'll hear two selections beginning with Castilla by Isaac Albéniz.

From Charlotte and Atlanta, the duo guitarists Bob Tixera and Mary Akerman, with two selections from the Croatian guitarist Miroslav Lonkar, a piece entitled Who is Eve? And before that, Castilla by the Spanish composer Isaac Albeniz. 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A very good morning to you. I'm Ted Weiner.

American composer and conductor Morton Gould from 1939, his Stephen Foster Gallery Suite. Morton Gould achieved his first significant successes being a composer for radio programs in the 1930s and 40s. Morton Gould. The New Zealand Symphony Orchestra was led by Joanne Falata on 89.9 WDAV, WDAV.org. Good morning, I'm Ted Weiner. We continue with guitarist Andrew Schulman with Mauro Giuliani's variations on a theme by Handel, and that theme is known as the Harmonious Blacksmith.

A well-known melody from one of the harpsichord suites by George Friedrich Handel. This was a set of variations on that theme by Handel, the theme Harmonious Blacksmith, and the set of variations by Mauro Giuliani, who was just about the greatest guitarist of the first years of the 19th century. And we heard contemporary guitarist Andrew Schulman on 89.9 WDAV, a service of Davidson College, and supported by listeners like you. Thank you once again for your ongoing support. I'm Ted Weiner. Beatrice Rana, who was a silver medalist at the Van Cliburn competition in 2013 when she was 20 years old, and this is her recording of the Piano Concerto No. 2 by Sergei Prokofiev, a 1913 composition. Beatrice Rana is the pianist with the Santa Cecilia National Academy Orchestra of Rome, led by Antonio Papano.

The Piano Concerto No. 2 in G minor by Sergei Prokofiev has an interesting history. He originally wrote it in 1913, but the original manuscript was destroyed in a fire during the Russian Revolution, and in 1923, Prokofiev reconstructed it from memory, and that's the version that we hear. Beatrice Rana, the brilliant young Italian pianist with the Santa Cecilia National Academy Orchestra of Rome, led by Antonio Pappano. From the Catherine and Wilton Connor Broadcast Studio, this is Classical Public Radio, 89.9 WDAV, WDAV HD1 Davidson, and globally through our web stream at wdav.org. Good morning, I'm Ted Weiner. Next, the Suite Pastorale by Emmanuel Chabrier.

the four-part Suite Pastorale by Emmanuel Chabrier, who took four of his 10 piano pieces from the 10 picturesque pieces and created his Suite Pastorale. The Vienna Philharmonic was led by John Elliott Gardiner. 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Good morning, I'm Ted Weiner. Next, from 1993, American composer born in Charlotte in 1949, Dan Locklear. His Dream Steps, a dance suite for flute, viola, and harp. The Fire Pink Trio performs. From Winston-Salem, flutist Deborah Reeter Pivetta, Sheila Brown Viola, and the harpist Jacqueline Bartlett.

The eminent music professor at Wake Forest University in North Carolina, the American composer and organist Dan Locklear, from 1993, his composition Dream Steps, a dance suite for flute, viola, and harp. From Winston-Salem, we heard the Fire Pink Trio, flutist Deborah Reeder Pavetta, Sheila Brown, viola, and the harpist Jacqueline Bartlett. 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Good morning, I'm Ted Weiner. We go to the late 17th, early 18th century Italian composer Antonio Caldara. This is his Symphony in C major with the ensemble La Serenissima.

From the Venetian composer, a contemporary of Antonio Vivaldi, as a matter of fact, Antonio Caldara, his Sinfonia in C major with the ensemble La Serenissima, led by the violinist Adrian Chandler. 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I'm Ted Weiner. The Scottish-born John Blackwood McEwan, Gray Galloway, from the Three Border Ballads with the London Philharmonic, led by Alistair Mitchell.

A major force in musical education in London for many years, associated with the Royal Academy of Music. He lived till the age of 80, dying in 1948. The Scottish-born John Blackwood McEwan. We heard one of his compositions, Grey Galloway, from the Three Border Ballads, with the London Philharmonic led by Alistair Mitchell, on 89.9 WDAV and WDAV.org. We next hear the concert piece for four horns and orchestra by Robert Schumann, a late work written in 1849. The American Horn Quartet performing with the Warsaw Symphony led by Dariusz Wieniawski.

A piece that I'm sure was very popular, in the very least, in the Richard Strauss extended family because of all the horns. The concert piece in F major for four horns and orchestra by Robert Schumann, an 1849 composition, a later work by Schumann, the American Horn Quartet with the Warsaw Symphony led by Dariusz Wieniawski on 89.9 WDAV Classical Public Radio. A very good morning to you. I'm Ted Weiner. We next hear an obscure composer from the classical period, the German by the name of Ernst Wilhelm Wolff, who died at the age of 59 in 1792. He was a close friend of Carl Philipp Emanuel Bach. That said, let's see how Wolff fares, his symphony in C major with the Franz Liszt Chamber Orchestra led by Nicolas Pasquet.

He was a close friend of Carl Philipp Emanuel Bach, but it was C.P.E. Bach who gained immortality, and Ernst Wilhelm Wolff, well, he was subjected to obscurity. But he was well known in his day, a talented man. This symphony in C major proves he had talent. Maybe not immortal talent, but still enough that we got him on the air here at WDAV. Ernst Wilhelm Wolff, his symphony in C major, the Franz Liszt Chamber Orchestra led by Nicolas Pasquet. Good morning, I'm Ted Weiner. This is 89.9 WDAV, Classical Public Radio. Next, the first big hit of Giuseppe Verdi, his opera Nabucco, first stage in March of 1842 at La Scala in Milan. We'll hear the overture to Nabucco with the Berlin Philharmonic led by Claudio Abbado.

The first big hit of Giuseppe Verdi, his opera Nabucco, first stage in March of 1842 at La Scala in Milan. The overture to Nabucco with the Berlin Philharmonic led by Claudio Abbado. 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I'm Ted Weiner.

Music by 20th century English composer William Walton. That was his Capriccio Burlesco, written in 1968. The composer led the London Symphony Orchestra on that recording, and Walton also wrote numerous film scores during his career, including a handful of Shakespeare adaptations. 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Hi there, I'm Phil Vavra. Thanks to Ted Weiner for another great night / early morning of music. Now on to the rest of our Friday morning. And as far as the weather heading into this weekend, we've got a chance for showers today, maybe a thunderstorm this afternoon with a high of 91. Showers and thunderstorms possible tonight as well, low 70. Tomorrow should be very nice, partly sunny with a high of 88. That's a big difference from what we've had all week. And Sunday, mostly sunny and 90 for the high. This is by another composer who's known for his film scores, John Williams, but this is not from a film. It's called Tree Song, composed in 2000. We're going to hear the third movement, The Tree Sings. Violinist Gil Shaham performs with the Boston Symphony Orchestra, led by Williams.

That's The Tree Sings from Tree Song by American composer John Williams from a 2001 album with violinist Gil Shaham and Williams leading the Boston Symphony Orchestra. Some selections from the film Schindler's List also on that collection. It's classical music when you need it most on 89.9 and WDAV.org. Good morning, I'm Phil Vavra. It's great to be with you today. WDAV's blog of note is a good place for you to find classical music news and features. 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And Fanfare is there with the latest on sounds, sights, and bites across our area to help you plan for your weekend. 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One of Tchaikovsky's complete symphonies is coming up in just a few minutes. This is by French composer Camille Saint-Saëns, written in 1920, about a year before his passing. This is Odelette.

Bit of a Turkish feel in that piece. That was Odalette by Camille Saint-Saëns. The flutist was Edward Beckett, and Ross Popel directed the London Festival Orchestra. On your Classical Oasis, 89.9 WDAV, a service of Davidson College, supported by listeners like you. Thank you for that, and thanks for being here this morning. I'm Phil Vavra. Tchaikovsky's coming up next, and if you're still looking for something fun to do this weekend, take a look at what's happening in the cultural life of our community on the WDAV events calendar. You'll find art exhibits, festivals, concerts, theater performances. The play Sovereignty by Mary Catherine Nagel opens at the Arts Factory in Charlotte today. It runs through September 6th, and you can find more information about that and other events or submit your organization's event at WDAV.org. Just click calendar at the top of the homepage, and that's a public service of WDAV. Tchaikovsky incorporated three Ukrainian folk songs in his Symphony No. 2 in C minor. It premiered in 1872, but the revised version of 1880 is the one usually performed and recorded these days. We're going to hear it performed now by the Pittsburgh Symphony Orchestra with Lauren Mazel conducting.

0: That was the Symphony No. 2 in C minor by Pyotr Ilyich Tchaikovsky on your Classical Companion 89.9 and WDAV.org. You know, Tchaikovsky wasn't exactly thrilled with his original composition of 1872, especially the first movement, so he completely revised that section and cut 150 bars from the finale in 1880. Wanted to get it just right. Lauren Mazel directed the Pittsburgh Symphony Orchestra in the performance we just heard, and I'm Phil Vavra. Great to be with you this morning. Hope you can stay with me because I have the finale of the Horn Concerto No. 1 in E-flat by Richard Strauss coming up for you next.
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There's the finale of the Horn Concerto No. 1 in E-flat by Richard Strauss, which he wrote when he was an 18-year-old philosophy student. And then Strauss waited about 60 years to compose his second Horn Concerto, but in between he wrote a lot of other things. Barry Tuckwell was the soloist, and Vladimir Ashkenazy conducted the Royal Philharmonic Orchestra on 89.9 and WDAV.org. Good morning, I'm Phil Vavra. A Rocky Mountain High edition of the Coffee Cup Concert is coming up at 7 o'clock, and this is by 20th century American composer William Schumann from his New England triptych. Here's Chester. The Seattle Symphony Orchestra is led by Gerard Schwartz.

That was Chester, third movement from New England Triptych by 20th century composer William Schumann, but based on works of William Billings, an American composer of the 18th century. Gerard Schwartz led the Seattle Symphony Orchestra on Classical Public Radio, 89.9 WDAV, WDAV HD1 Davidson, and WDAV.org. Happy Friday. Good morning. I'm Phil Vavra. Thanks so much for listening. Looking at the weather as we head into the weekend, a chance of showers, maybe a thunderstorm later today with a high of 91. The rain could continue into tonight with a low of 70. Then tomorrow, partly sunny, high around 88. Sunday, it'll be mostly sunny and 90. And the current temperature in Aspen, Colorado is 56. Let's go there. Much cooler. It's also where this was recorded in the summer of 1991. The finale of the Horn Concerto by Reinhold Glier. Soloist John Sermonaro performing with the Aspen Festival Orchestra, led by Lawrence Foster. It's our Coffee Cup Concert.

The finale of Russian composer Reinhold Glier's Horn Concerto. It's our Coffee Cup Concert on 89.9 and WDAV.org. The horn player, John Cerminaro, had a long career with the New York Philharmonic, Los Angeles Philharmonic, and Seattle Symphony. We heard him performing with the Aspen Festival Orchestra, led by Lawrence Foster, in a concert from 1991. 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We'll be hearing from Gaetano Donizetti and Franz Liszt later this hour. Here's the Symphony in F, Opus 8, No. 2, by 18th-century French composer François-Joseph Gossec. The Brittany Symphony Orchestra is led by Stefan Zanderling.

0: The music of 18th century French composer François-Joseph Gossec. That was his Symphony in F Major, Opus 8, Number 2. Stefan Zanderling conducted the Brittany Symphony Orchestra on your classical oasis, 89.9 and WDAV.org. A couple of duets by Danish composer Joachim Andersen are on the way. This is Piedmont Arts. Since 1948, the Children's Theater of Charlotte has been entertaining audiences of all ages with productions ranging from Seuss to Shakespeare. I'm Phil Vavra, and on this episode, you'll hear from the Children's Theater of Charlotte's artistic director, Adam Burke, about the organization's selection process and some of what they'll be presenting in the 2026-2027 season at their venues inside Imaginon and beyond.
1: We break our season down into age categories. And so we like to ensure that we have each age category addressed or that we are serving. We also have both a touring company and a main stage season. And so with our touring shows, we will go throughout North and South Carolina. And so we want to ensure, again, that we have a younger, a middle elementary, and an upper elementary piece for that tour. Those tours will also come into our main stage season, but those ones are geared more towards what would a school need or want versus our main stage shows, which might be geared a little bit more towards what would our immediate geographic community need or want. When we choose a pre-written, a pre-developed show like Charlotte's Web, it comes as is. We get the script and we produce it as is. When we commission a new piece, we will develop it. So we will work with the playwright, the composer, the creators, and we'll spend at least 2 years developing it with them, specifically for our audience, but also so it will have a future for all children's theaters or other groups to produce as well down the road.
0: The episode also includes previews of some of the region's other theaters' 2026-2027 seasons. 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

A couple of watery duets by 19th century Danish composer and flutist Joachim Andersen on 89.9 and WDAV.org. That was By the Sea. Before that, we heard The Babbling Brook. Both pieces were performed by flutist Paula Robeson and pianist Samuel Sanders. Hi, it's Phil Vavra. Good to have you along this morning. Now, if you spend too much time with the news today, you're going to need some night music. Every weeknight from 9 until midnight, Keenan Harmon brings you one stress-relieving selection after another on the night music right here on 89.9 FM, WDAV.org, and on the WDAV app. And WDAV is a service of Davidson College, supported by listeners like you. Thanks for making us a part of your day. A couple of pieces here by the great Hungarian composer Franz Liszt. We'll start with his Hexameron concert piece, Grand Variations on the March from the Puritans, the 1835 opera by Vincenzo Bellini. Leslie Howard is at the piano.

0: The Hungarian Rhapsody No. 2 by Franz Liszt on Classical Public Radio, 89.9 and WDAV.org. We heard the Gewandhaus Orchestra Leipzig with Kurt Mazur conducting. The Gladys and Rahm Spark Society is a group of listeners who care about classical music on WDAV. We thank Clay Furches and Pat English of Cornelius for the extraordinary part they play in bringing this music to you. For information on joining the Spark Society, visit WDAV.org and scroll down to the Ways to Give section. Hi there, it's Phil Vavra. Hope you're having a good Friday morning. The ballet music from Gaetano Donizetti's 1840 opera The Martyrs is on the way. It'll be Antonio de Almeida leading the Philharmonia Orchestra next.
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There's the ballet music from The Martyrs by Gaetano Donizetti, and it was the Philharmonia Orchestra under the direction of Antonio de Almeida on Classical Public Radio 89.9 WDAV, WDAV HD1 Davidson, and WDAV.org. Good morning, I'm Phil Vavra. Hope your Friday's off to a good start, and you've got something fun to look forward to this weekend. As far as the weather goes, we have a chance for showers, maybe some thunderstorms later today with a high of 91. Those showers and thunderstorms could continue into the evening hours with a low of 70 overnight. Then tomorrow, partly sunny, a high of 88. Sunday, it'll be mostly sunny with the high right around 90. We have some birds and a rodeo coming up this hour, but before all that happens, here's the Jota Aragonesa by Pablo de Sarasate. It's violinist Julia Fischer performing here with pianist Milena Czerniawska.

Music of Spanish composer Pablo de Sarasate. That was his Jota Aragonesa, performed by violinist Julia Fischer with Milena Czernyavska at the piano. On 89.9 and WDAV.org, where we'll take flight with Respighi next. Now, evenings are meant for relaxing, so join Keenan Harmon each weeknight for the Evening Opus. It's a complete masterpiece to help ease the stresses of the day. Monday through Friday, beginning at 8 p.m., right here on 89.9 FM, WDAV.org, and you can hear it on the WDAV app. Tonight, Keenan's going to have a complete masterpiece by American composer George Whitefield Chadwick, starting at 8. And I'm Phil Vavra. Thanks for spending some of your morning with me. Basing it on music from the 17th and 18th centuries, Ottorino Respighi wrote a suite in five movements called The Birds in 1928. After the prelude, we'll hear The Dove, The Hen, The Nightingale, and The Cuckoo. Ado DeVart conducts the San Francisco Symphony on WDAV.

0: Not just music about birds, but music imitating birds. That's Italian composer Ottorino Respighi's 1928 suite entitled The Birds. Ado DeVart led the San Francisco Symphony on 89.9 WDAV, a classical oasis whenever you need it. Hi there, I'm Phil Vavra. It's great to be with you on this Friday morning. Pianist Murray Pariah performs two etudes by Frédéric Chopin in just a moment. Stay with me.
1: 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I'm Frank Dominguez. 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

There's the Etude in A-flat, Opus 10, Number 10 by Frédéric Chopin. Before that, it was Chopin's Etude in G-flat, Opus 10, Number 5, also known as Black Keys, and both pieces were performed by American pianist Murray Pariah. From the Catherine and Wilton Connor Broadcast Studio, good morning, I'm Phil Vavra, and you found Classical Public Radio, 89.9 WDAV, a service of Davidson College, supported by listeners like you. 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Music by Aaron Copland still to come this hour. Here's the Symphony No. 3 in G by Austrian composer Michael Haydn, brother of the more famous Franz Joseph. Let's hear it with the Slovak Chamber Orchestra performing under the baton of Bohdan Varchal.

0: Bohdan Varchal leading the Slovak Chamber Orchestra on 89.9 and WDAV.org, your classical companion for the workday. That was Michael Haydn's Symphony No. 3 in G major. Thanks for listening this morning. I'm Phil Vavra, and oh, I like this for a Friday. We'll hear the famous Hoedown from Aaron Copland's ballet Rodeo. The composer leads the London Symphony Orchestra next.
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Always fun to hear that. Hoedown from Rodeo by Aaron Copland. He composed the ballet in 1942, and it was choreographed by Agnes DeMille. The composer led the London Symphony Orchestra on Classical Public Radio 89.9 WDAV, WDAV HD1 Davidson, and streaming at WDAV.org. I'm Phil Vavra. Great to be with you this morning, and nice to see a slightly cooler forecast for the weekend. Chance of showers and thunderstorms today with a high of 91. Rain could continue into tonight with a low of 70. Then tomorrow, partly sunny with a high of 88. And mostly sunny on Sunday, high around 90. Handel and Grieg are on the way for you this hour. And this is the scherzo from Beethoven's String Trio in C minor. Our trio is made up of violinist Anne-Sophie Mutter, violist Bruno Giurana, and cellist Mstislav Rostropovich.

The late cellist Mstislav Rostropovich once said, "You must play for the love of music. Perfect technique is not as important as making music from the heart." Well, that still sounded pretty perfect, as well as heartfelt. Rostropovich performing with violinist Anne-Sophie Mutter and violist Bruno Giurana. It was the Scherzo from Ludwig van Beethoven's String Trio in C Minor, Opus 9, Number 3. On your classical companion for the workday, 89.9 and WDAV.org. 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Across the Carolinas, heat, drought, storms, and invasive pests are putting trees at risk.

0: A piece by Welsh composer Gareth Walters on 89.9 and WDAV.org. The Primavera Concert Overture, performed by the Royal Ballet Sinfonia with Andrew Penny conducting. Handel will be along in a moment with the Water Music Suite number 1 in F. John Elliott Gardner conducts the English Baroque Soloists next.
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In 1717, England's King George I requested music for a concert on the River Thames. George Friedrich Handel responded with The Water Music, a collection of orchestral movements that was performed by 50 musicians on one barge while the king and his entourage were on another. And the rising tide propelled the barges upstream without the need for rowing. Otherwise, it would have been really inconvenient for the musicians, I gotta think. That was the Water Music Suite No. 1 in F major, performed by the English Baroque soloists, with John Elliott Gardner conducting. On your Classical Oasis, 89.9 WDAV, a service of Davidson College, supported by listeners like you. Thanks so much for being here this morning. I'm Phil Vavra, and let's see what we have coming up still this hour. Oh, music by Edvard Grieg. And here's something by Venezuelan composer Paul Desen, who passed away 3 years ago at the age of 63. This is La Revoltosa, The Troublemaker, and it's performed by clarinetist Jorge Montilla and pianist Hamilton Tescarolo.

That was La Revoltosa, or The Troublemaker, by Venezuelan-born composer Paul Desen on 89.9 and WDAV.org. The clarinetist was Jorge Montilla with Hamilton Tescarolo playing piano. Good morning, I'm Phil Vavra. We'll hear from Edvard Grieg in just a moment. And since 1948, the Children's Theater of Charlotte has been entertaining audiences of all ages with productions ranging from Seuss to Shakespeare. On the new episode of Piedmont Arts, artistic director Adam Burke talks about the organization's process for selecting shows and what they'll be presenting in the 2026-2027 season. You'll also hear what some of the region's other theater companies will be staging during their upcoming seasons, and more sounds, sights, and bites in fanfare. You can find Piedmont Arts at wdav.org/podcasts, on Apple Podcasts and iHeart Podcasts, and be sure to subscribe. From Peer Gynt, here comes Anitra's Dance and In the Hall of the Mountain King by Edvard Grieg. The Berlin Philharmonic is led by Herbert von Karajan.

0: Some of the famous music from Peer Gynt by Edvard Grieg. We heard Anitra's Dance and In the Hall of the Mountain King. Herbert von Karajan led the Berlin Philharmonic on WDAV. Not a bad forecast as we head into the weekend. We just need to get through some rain today. Chance for a thunderstorm this afternoon, high 91. Could see some showers overnight as well with a low of 70. And then tomorrow, partly sunny, high 88. Sunday, it'll be mostly sunny and 90.
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I'm Phil Vavra. Thanks so much for your company today. Rachel Stewart will be along any moment, and this is by Russian composer and pianist Nikolai Metner. Primavera, Springtale from Forgotten Melodies. The pianist is Hamish Milne, and I hope you have a great weekend.

Primavera, or Spring Tale from Forgotten Melodies by Nikolai Metner. He was a close friend of Rachmaninoff's, and unfortunately, a lot of his music has almost been forgotten. But thanks to pianist Hamish Milne, we are hearing more of his music now, and that was Hamish Milne at the piano. This is 89.9 and WDAV.org. Good morning. I'm Rachel Stewart. Glad to join you on this Friday. Hope you've got great things in store for today and for the weekend. As far as the music goes, we've got selections by Berlioz and Victor Herbert and Rossini coming up in this hour. The Gladys and Rom Spark Society is a group of listeners who care

Josef Myslivicek's Violin Concerto in E, and Shizuka Ishikawa was the violinist with the Dvorak Chamber Orchestra, led by Libor Pesek. And you are listening to 89.9 and WDAV.org, your classical companion. By the way, Myslivicek's music is the kind of music you will hear in the Mozart Cafe every weekday in the noon hour. So I hope you'll join me for that in a couple of hours. Well, if you're looking for something fun to do, you can find out what's happening in our cultural life by going to the WDAV events calendar. 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For example, Downriver Collective, which is an award-winning bluegrass band based in Nashville, will be playing at Davis Theater in Concord on August 29th. And you can get those details by going to WDAV.org and clicking on calendar at the top of the homepage. By the way, if you want to submit your organization's event, that's the way to do it too. The events calendar is a public service of WDAV. Music next by Hector Berlioz from his Symphonie Fantastique. This is A Ball.

A Ball or Waltz from Symphonie Fantastique, the masterwork by Hector Berlioz. That was the Mahler Chamber Orchestra and Les Musiciens du Louvre Grenoble. Mark Minkowski was conducting. This is 89.9 and WDAV.org, a service of Davidson College supported by listeners like you. And thanks for being here this morning. Music next by Victor Herbert. He is famous for light operas like Babes in Toyland, but he was born in Dublin and had a deep love for his Irish heritage. So we're going to hear his Irish Rhapsody next that pulls from classic traditional Irish tunes. The Manhattan Chamber Orchestra is led by Richard Alden Clark.

0: Victor Herbert's Irish Rhapsody here on 89.9 and WDAV.org. Classical music when you need it most. Manhattan Chamber Orchestra there, led by Richard Alden Clark. And in just a moment, we're going to hear music by Rossini that was played over the end titles of the Beatles movie Help.
1: 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Philip Seymour Hoffman, Christopher Walken, and Catherine Keener star in a drama hailed by Roger Ebert as an insightful, dignified reflection on art, aging, and collaboration. 7 p.m., September 3rd at the Independent Picture House in Charlotte. 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

The Overture to the Barber of Seville by Gioachino Rossini and the Montreal Symphony Orchestra performing that one for us. 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I'm Rachel Stewart, glad to be with you on this Friday morning, and I hope it's a good one for you. We've got lots of great music to enjoy in the hours to come, and right now it's special. We've got our Pause for Reflection piece. This is where we try to step back from the day for just a minute and enjoy the beauty and the magic of music. This morning we're going to hear the Andante in Theme with Variations from Reinhold Gluyer's Harp Concerto, Opus 74. He wrote this in 1938 with help from virtuosic harpist Ksenia Erdely. We get to hear harpist Emmanuel Cesson with the Bavarian Radio Symphony Orchestra led by Laurence Rennes.

Beautiful selection by Reinhold Glier, the second movement from his Harp Concerto Opus 74, written in 1938. And that is our pause for reflection on this Friday morning. It featured harpist Emmanuel Cesson and the Bavarian Radio Symphony Orchestra. We have a pause for reflection every weekday at 11 a.m. and then at 3 p.m. because it's always good to step back from the day with a beautiful piece of music. And we have a lot of opportunities, really, for you to just tune into the music and tune out the stresses of the day. 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You can join Keenan Harmon for a relaxing blend of music that is sure to melt away the day's stress and get you ready for a night's sleep. That's the night music, Monday through Friday, 9 to midnight, and Sundays, 9 to midnight. Music next by Meyer Beer. This is the Gypsy Dance from Les Huguenots.

0: Meyerbeer's Gypsy Dance from Les Huguenots, and that was the Barcelona Symphony Orchestra led by Michal Nesterovitz. 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On the new episode of Piedmont Arts, artistic director Adam Burke talks about the organization's process for selecting shows and what they'll be presenting in 2026-27. 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
1: Would you consider your personal journey one that was well-planned or one that sort of happened as you went along? There's certainly nothing wrong with having it all figured out, but more often than not, it seems like the path to success requires a lot of unexpected turns. That's definitely the case for many composers, anyway. Hi there, I'm Loki Karuna, and on this edition of Noteworthy, I'd like to highlight a composer whose incredible path was built completely on happenstance, or so it seems. She's the brilliant Tanya Leon. Born in Havana, Cuba, Tanya Leon arrived in New York in 1967 with little more than her talent as a pianist. Being at the right place at the right time, she quickly became a foundational force in the New York music scene, helping found the Dance Theater of Harlem. In 2020, the New York Philharmonic commissioned her as part of a project celebrating the 100th anniversary of the 19th Amendment, which guaranteed women the right to vote. And after researching the fierce determination of suffragists, Tanya was inspired to write a piece that reflected a spirit of not taking no for an answer. She titled this 2021 Pulitzer Prize-winning work, Stride. Since 2021, Tanya Leon's catalog has expanded alongside the work she does supporting the next generation of composers. Her music, much like her incredible journey, refuses to be held back, making her one of the 21st century's most noteworthy composers. Noteworthy is a production of WDAV Classical Public Radio.
0: 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This is a concert waltz performed by pianist Douglas Riva.

Concert Waltz by Enrique Granados, performed by pianist Douglas Riva, who is a foremost Granados expert and scholar. And you're listening to 89.9 and WDAV.org, your classical companion. On the way, we've got Camille Saint-Saëns' Rhapsody d'Auvergne, and we'll also hear the Mozart Café. That opens up at noon. Next, it's music by François Boieldieu, who, speaking of Mozart, sometimes was called the French Mozart in his day. We've got a concerto he wrote in 1800 next, and it's for the harp. It's in the key of C, and the harpist here is Marisa Robles with the Academy of St. Martin in the Fields, led by Iona Brown.

0: Waldir's Harp Concerto in C, and Marisa Robles was the harpist with the Academy of St. Martin in the Fields. Iona Brown conducting. Waldir's life overlapped a bit with that of Mozart. And just a reminder that the Mozart Cafe is going to open up at noon for an hour of music by Mozart and his contemporaries. Also on the way, music that was inspired by a vacation taken by Camille Saint-Saëns.
1: 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I'm Emily Rector, WDAV's Director of Major Gifts and Philanthropy. 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

0: Rhapsody d'Auvergne, music by Camille Saint-Saëns, inspired by a vacation to the region of d'Auvergne in France. And Jean-Philippe Collard was the pianist with the Royal Philharmonic Orchestra. André Previn was conducting. Hope you're having a great Friday, and thanks for listening. This is Classical Public Radio, 89.9 WDAV, WDAV HD1 Davidson, and WDAV.org. I'm Rachel Stewart, and we're about to open up the Mozart Cafe. We're going to get started with something from Mozart's Idomeneo. We have a chance of thunderstorms and showers that is going to increase as the day goes on. Look for a high today of 91. Tonight, that chance of showers and thunderstorms is still with us. Look for a low of 70. And the weekend is looking, I would say, acceptable for this time of year. The high 88 tomorrow under mostly sunny skies and 91 on Sunday.
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Gavotte from Idomeneo by Mozart, getting things started in the Mozart Cafe on this Friday afternoon. That was the Netherlands Chamber Orchestra, David Zinman conducted. Welcome to the Cafe. We've got music by Mozart and his contemporaries here every weekday in the noon hour, and I hope that this is a regular stop for you during the day. You can look forward to a Mozart symphony and also music by one of Bach's sons. 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Beethoven considered Luigi Cherubini one of the greatest of his contemporaries, and we're going to hear 13 contradances by Cherubini next. Here's the Franz Liszt Chamber Orchestra. Janosz Rolla conducts.

13 Contra Dances by Luigi Cherubini here in the Mozart Cafe on 89.9 and WDAV.org. The Franz Liszt Chamber Orchestra was led by Janos Rolla. Music by Mozart is next. 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Next, we've got a symphony that Mozart finished on August 29th, 1780. It was the very last symphony he wrote in his hometown of Salzburg before packing his bags for Vienna to take a leap of faith as a freelance artist. It's the symphony number 34 in C, and we'll hear the Mozart Academy of Amsterdam. Jaap ter Linden conducts.

0: Mozart Symphony No. 34 in C, and the Mozart Academy of Amsterdam was led by Jaap ter Linden.
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0: Carl Philipp Emanuel Bach, the second oldest son of Johann Sebastian, published a set of six keyboard concertos in Hamburg in 1772 when he was 58 years old. We're going to hear the fifth one of that set. It's in the key of G, and this will feature harpsichordist Andreas Steyer with the Freiburg Baroque Orchestra, led by Petra Mulianz.

Carl Philipp Emanuel Bach's Harpsichord Concerto No. 5 in G, Andreas Steyer at the harpsichord with the Freiburg Baroque Orchestra, led by Petra Mulyans. And you are in the Mozart Cafe on 89.9 and WDAV.org. 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Our last selection in the Mozart Cafe today is a short mass that Mozart wrote in 1776 for Salzburg's Archbishop Colloredo, who demanded that church music stay under 45 minutes. So this mass in C is called the Piccolomini Mass, meaning small mass, and we're going to hear the Agnus Dei from it next. A special performance here with the Carolina Catholic Chorale and Orchestra in Charlotte, led by the late Thomas F. Savoy.

0: Agnus Dei from the Mass in C, or Piccolomini Mass by Mozart, with the Carolina Catholic Chorale and Orchestra of Charlotte, Thomas F. Savoy conducting. That's it for the Mozart Cafe today. Come back Monday at noon.
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I'm Rachel Stewart, and I'm going to hand off to Lauren Rico, who is in this afternoon. She's got some music by Florence Price coming up. But first, it's our 1 o'clock waltz, which today is by Oscar Nedbal. This is the Sad Waltz.

Valse Triste, or Sad Waltz, from the ballet The Tale of Hansa by Oscar Nedbal. That was the Dvorak Chamber Orchestra. Miroslav Homolka was conducting them. Your 1 o'clock waltz that you hear Monday through Friday here on Classical Public Radio, 89.9 WDAV. Hi, I'm Lauren Rico. I'm filling in for Mylita. So happy to have your company. Coming up, one of the Brandenburgs, also A Taste of Spring. Right now, it's Florence Price, Dances in the Canebrake. She originally wrote this piece for piano back in 1953. It was the final year of her life. The three movements draw on African-American dance traditions of the late 19th and early 20th centuries, nimble feet, tropical noon, and silk hat and walking cane. Florence Price's Dances in the Canebrakes, an orchestration by William Grant Still, performed by the Chicago Sinfonietta with Mayan Chen conducting.

0: two musical legends having their fingerprints on that particular score there. Florence Price wrote Dances in the Canebrakes originally for piano, and then William Grant Still put together that orchestral arrangement of it. That was Mayan Chen conducting the Chicago Sinfonietta. 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

Johann Sebastian Bach's Brandenburg Concerto No. 3 in G, one of six Brandenburg concertos that Bach presented to Christian Ludwig, Margrave of Brandenburg, in 1721. There's no evidence that the Margrave ever had them performed. The manuscripts eventually wound up in his library and were sold after his death. That was Concerto Italiano, Rinaldo Alessandrini conducting them. WDAV is a service of Davidson College, supported by listeners like you. Hi, I'm Lauren Rico, and I am filling in for Mylita Melton. Printemps, it means spring, and it's by Claude Debussy. He said he wanted to express not a literal picture of spring, but the slow, laborious birth of things in nature, followed by life bursting into joy. Printemps, Spring by Claude Debussy, performed by the Lyon National Orchestra, Yun Merkel, conducting.

Henri Bousser put together that arrangement of Claude Debussy's Printemps, or Spring, performed by Yun Merkel and the Lyon National Orchestra. Since 1948, the Children's Theatre of Charlotte has been entertaining audiences of all ages with productions ranging from Seuss to Shakespeare. On the new edition of Piedmont Arts, artistic director Adam Burke talks about the organization's process for selecting shows and what they'll be presenting in the 2026-2027 season. You'll also hear what some of the region's other theatre companies will be staging during their upcoming seasons and more sights, sounds, and bites in fanfare. You can find Piedmont Arts at wdav.org/podcasts, on Apple Podcasts, and iHeart Podcasts. Muzio Clementi and Mozart famously competed against one another before Emperor Joseph II in Vienna on Christmas Eve 1781. They were playing piano. I think they were sight reading, maybe. The emperor essentially declared it a draw, although apparently Mozart had some decidedly ungenerous things to say about Clementi after the fact. Not that that had an impact. Clementi settled in England and became enormously influential in London's musical life. This is Muzio Clementi's Symphony No. 1 in B-flat, Francesco Diavolos with the Philharmonia Orchestra.

Members of the Philharmonia Orchestra, Francesco Diavolo is conducting for the Symphony No. 1 in B-flat by Muzio Clementi. 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Hi, good afternoon. I'm Laura Enrico, and I'm filling in for Mylita Melton. Hope you're having a wonderful Friday so far. Our Friday American Midday Masterpiece takes us to New York City today by way of Shakespeare. Leonard Bernstein's West Side Story transformed Romeo and Juliet into the story of Tony and Maria and two rival gangs on the streets of Manhattan. Bernstein later gathered some of the musical's most memorable moments into the symphonic dances from West Side Story. That is our American Midday Masterpiece, performed by Leonard Bernstein and the Los Angeles Philharmonic Orchestra.

Symphonic Dances from West Side Story by Leonard Bernstein, the composer, conducted the Los Angeles Philharmonic. It was our Friday American Midday Masterpiece. 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Antonio Vivaldi wrote hundreds of concertos, largely connected to his work at Venice's Ospedale della Pietà, the institution for orphaned and abandoned girls, whose musical program became famous across Europe. And although we associate him most strongly with the violin, Vivaldi wrote roughly two dozen concertos for cello. This is one of them, the Cello Concerto in F. Raphael Walfisch is the soloist, and Nicholas Kramer conducts the City of London Sinfonia.

Antonio Vivaldi's Cello Concerto in F. Raphael Walfisch was the cellist with the City of London Symphonia. Nicholas Kramer conducted them. 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Hi there, I'm Lauren Rico, and I'm filling in for Mylita Melton. WDAV's blog of note is a great place for classical music news and features. This week, we've got posts from General Manager Frank Dominguez, as well as our summer interns, who have been an important part of the WDAV team these past few months. 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And Phil Vavra's fanfare column gives you latest on sights, sounds, and bites in our area. 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Percy Grainger called Lincolnshire Poesy a bunch of musical wildflowers. Each of its six movements is based on an English folk song that Grainger himself collected in Lincolnshire in 1905 and 1906. And what makes it special is that Grainger wasn't just preserving the tunes, he wanted to preserve the personalities of the singers who sang them for him. Their rhythm, quirks, hesitations, and individual phrasing. Lincolnshire Poesy by Percy Grainger. Here's Sir Simon Rattle with the City of Birmingham Symphony Orchestra.

0: Percy Grainger's Lincolnshire Posy. That was Sir Simon Rattle with the City of Birmingham Symphony Orchestra. 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

Three Dances for Orchestra by Mozart Camargo Guarnieri, who he was Brazilian and became one of the major Brazilian composers of the 20th century, because really, with a first name like Mozart, how could you not, right? That was Mozart Camargo Guarnieri's Three Dances for Orchestra, the Simón Bolívar Symphony Orchestra of Venezuela, conducted by Maximiano Valdez. 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Hi, I'm Lauren Rico. I'm filling in for Mylita Melton, and I hope that you're having a good day. But maybe it's a little crunchy. Well, that's okay. Classical music is really good at helping to smooth things out. And every afternoon at 3, we have a pause for reflection, a few quiet minutes to step away from the noise of the day. Our music this time is by Filipino-American composer Frederick Bayani Mabalot, setting an ancient Latin text whose message is beautifully simple, Ubi caritas et amor, Deus Ibi est, where charity and love are, God is there. Here's Ubi Caritas et Amor, performed by the Sydney Conservatorium of Music Choir's Neil McEwen conducting.

0: Ubi Caritas et Amor, Where Charity and Love Are, by Frederick Bayani Mabalat. A Filipino-American composer and choral conductor born and raised in Southern California. The Sydney Conservatorium of Music Choirs led by Neil McEwen. That was our 3 o'clock pause for reflection here on Classical Public Radio 89.9 WDAV.
1: 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Philip Seymour Hoffman, Christopher Walken, and Catherine Keener star in a drama hailed by Roger Ebert as an insightful, dignified reflection on art, aging, and collaboration. 7 p.m., September 3rd at the Independent Picture House in Charlotte. 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

Laurindo Almeida's Historia de Luar, or Story of the Moonlight. It is a choro, which is a Brazilian instrumental genre dating back to the 19th century. Performing their guitarist Sharon Isbin and Thiago de Melo on the percussion. WDAV is a service of Davidson College, supported by listeners like you and Liberty Senior Living's Briar Creek at the Barclay, providing person-centered assisted living, memory care, skilled nursing, and rehab, all on the Barclay at South Park campus. 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Johannes Brahms wrote his only violin concerto in 1878 for his close friend, great violinist Josef Joachim. Brahms was not a violinist, so he really counted on his friend for some guidance. He sent Joachim the solo part and asked for practical advice. In that respect, Joachim's fingerprints remain throughout the work. It's performed here by violinist Isabella Faust, and Daniel Harding conducts the Mahler Chamber Orchestra.

Isabella Faust featured for Brahms Violin Concerto in D, the Mahler Chamber Orchestra led by Daniel Harding. 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He was one of classical music's great child prodigies. Mahler called him a genius when Korngold was still a boy. This is Korngold's Dance in the Old Style. The music dates from his teenage years. The old style looks back toward the elegant dance forms of earlier centuries. It's performed by the Helsinki Philharmonic Orchestra, John Storgaard's conducting.

0: Eric Wolfgang Korngold's Dance in the Old Style. John Storgaard's conducted the Helsinki Philharmonic Orchestra. 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

I'm Lauren Rico. I've been filling in for Mylita Melton. It's been a pleasure to have your company. 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

Two Nordic Melodies by Edvard Grieg, the great Norwegian nationalist composer. Bjarte Engeset conducting the Malmö Symphony Orchestra. Nordic, by the way, is a reference to a geographical and cultural region in Northern Europe that includes Denmark, Finland, Iceland, Norway, and Sweden, as opposed to Scandinavia, which is a smaller, specific sub-region limited to Norway, Sweden, and Denmark. There's your geography lesson for the day. From the Catherine and Walton Connor Broadcast Studio, I'm Frank Dominguez, and this is Classical Public Radio, 89.9 WDAV. The music's made possible by listeners like you who become donors, and also by Charlotte Eye, Ear, Nose, and Throat Associates, providing eye, ENT, allergy, and facial plastic care to

Minuet from the Symphony 103 in E-flat by Franz Joseph Haydn. The Drum Roll Symphony, known that way because it starts off that way. You didn't get to hear that part. That was the third movement. And you heard the Berlin Philharmonic, Herbert von Karajan conducting. In a moment, a project by two married musicians that brings together Baroque and contemporary. 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Our blog of note is a great place for classical music news and features. This week, we've got my monthly column, Station Notes, where I bring you up to date on things that are happening at the station, as well as posts from our summer interns who've been an important part of the WDAV team these past few months. 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That's just been updated too. 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On their brand new album, The Bach Wilson Project on Avona Records, the husband and wife team of violinist Peter Wilson and cellist Jennifer Kletzel explore a concept inspired by Gounod's famous Ave Maria. Just as Gounod composed a counter melody with lyrics to overlay a familiar Bach keyboard prelude, Peter Wilson has written melodies he plays over Kletzel's performance of movements from various Bach solo cello suites. Here are a couple of examples of the cozy collaborations that result, beginning with Cavatina for Jennifer, Peter Wilson writing the melody overlaying the prelude from the fourth Bach suite for solo cello, the Brick House duo performing. Again, that's violinist Peter Wilson and cellist Jennifer Kletzel.

Duet number 1 in E minor, BWV 802 by J.S. Bach, in a transcription for violin and cello by Peter Wilson. He was the violinist, cellist Jennifer Kletzel was the cellist, and together they're the Brick House Duo, and that's from their new release on Navona Records, The Bach-Wilson Project. In a moment, George Gershwin's musical memento of a Paris sojourn. 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Now bringing primary care to patients living with serious and chronic illnesses wherever they are, at home, in a clinic, or in another healthcare facility. 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Here's An American in Paris by George Gershwin, with Seiji Ozawa conducting the San Francisco Symphony Orchestra.

George Gershwin's An American in Paris, played by the San Francisco Symphony Orchestra, Seiji Ozawa conducting. On the way, it's Gabriela Kirchkova playing Obo d'Amore in a concerto by Telemann. 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Join me each week on Concierto for a celebration of the Hispanic contribution to classical music. I'm Frank Dominguez. This week, there's a ballad from the Iberian Sephardic tradition sung by the incomparable Montserrat Figueras and an orchestral version of a traditional coastal Mexican dance by José Pablo Moncayo. That's next time on Concierto. 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

Georg Philipp Telemann's Oboe d'Amore Concerto in A. The soloist was Gabriela Kirchkova, and Jaroslav Krajicek conducted Musica Bohemica. A very energetic overture by Mikhail Glinka is ahead on the road to joy to guide you home. This is Classical Public Radio, 89.9 WDAV, WDAV HD1 Davidson, and WDAV.org. Looks like the rain is behaving itself mostly after tonight. Showers likely, possibly a thunderstorm, the low 70. Then a slight chance of afternoon and evening showers and thunderstorms tomorrow, with partly sunny skies in the high reaching 88, and partly cloudy skies overnight, the low 69. Sunday looks like it'll be sunny, with a high near 90. There's an Arabic proverb that goes, reunion after long separation is better than a wedding feast. That's the joyous premise that propels Mikhail Glinka's opera, Ruslan and Ludmilla, about a princess who disappears after her marriage ceremony and the hero's efforts to find her and bring her back. Few overtures pack as much adrenaline into 5 minutes as this one's legendary opener. It's played here by the Bavarian Radio Symphony Orchestra, Esa-Pekka Salonen conducting On the Road to Joy.

A high-energy overture from Mikhail Glinka, helping you wrap up the workday and head home in high spirits. That's from Ruslan and Ludmila. Esa-Pekka Salonen conducted the Bavarian Radio Symphony Orchestra on the road to joy here at WDAV. Coming up, something a little more chill from the continent of Africa. This is WDAV and WDAV.org, classical music when you need it most. 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Written in 1930, here's the African Suite by Fela Sowande, and the London Symphony Orchestra performs it in a 1974 recording led by Paul Freeman.

The African Suite, written in 1930 by Fela Sawande, and that recording was made in 1974 by the London Symphony Orchestra with Paul Freeman conducting. We'll hear the finale from Vincent Dandy's Symphony on a French Mountain Air in just a moment. I'm Frank Dominguez, and this is 89.9 and WDAV.org, classical music when you need it most. Here's François-Joël Tourlier playing the piano with Antonio de Almeida conducting the National Symphony Orchestra of Ireland. It's the finale from the Symphony on a French Mountain Air by Vincent Dandy.

0: the finale of the Symphony on a French Mountain Air by Vincent d'Indy. François-Joël Thiollier was the pianist, and Antonio de Almeida conducted the National Symphony Orchestra of Ireland. Stick around for this week's cartoon. It's from Franz Schubert, of all composers. This is WDAV, a service of Davidson College, supported by listeners like you.
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2: It's time! I say it's time for cartoons!
0: Franz Schubert's music has been used very effectively in films. I think of dark ones like Crimes and Misdemeanors, and another that even borrowed its title from Schubert, Death and the Maiden. I don't associate Schubert with cartoons, but this week's cartoon is by Schubert, and it was used in the Simpsons episode Bart the Daredevil, and also as the villain Gargamel's theme in the Smurfs. This is the Allegro Moderato from the Unfinished Symphony by Schubert, with Pablo Eras Casado leading the Freiburg Baroque Orchestra.

The opening movement of the Symphony No. 8 in B minor by Franz Schubert, known as the Unfinished Symphony, Pablo Eras Casado, was the conductor of the Freiburg Baroque Orchestra. And that music has been used in animation, believe it or not, including The Simpsons and The Smurfs. And it was this week's cartoon here at WDAV. Every Friday around 5:30, we feature another classical work that has made its way into animated cartoons. And on the way in a moment, we're going to hear selections from a ballet by Jean-Baptiste Lully, The Bourgeois Gentleman. 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

0: selections from the score for the ballet The Bourgeois Gentleman, music by Jean-Baptiste Lully, played there by the Concert of Nations. Jordi Savall was the conductor. Cellist Honor Bilsma serves up the first course in the WDAV Supper Club next. Looks like the rain mostly behaves after tonight, with showers likely, maybe a thunderstorm tonight, mostly cloudy, the low 70. Just a slight chance of afternoon and evening showers and thunderstorms tomorrow. Partly sunny skies, the high reaching 88, and partly cloudy tomorrow night with a low 69. Should be sunny on Sunday with a high near 90.
1: 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Welcome to the WDAV Supper Club, where you're invited to pull up a chair, enjoy beautiful music, and celebrate living well. 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

Beethoven's Variations on an aria from Mozart's The Magic Flute, played by cellist Anner Bylsma and fortepianist Stanley Hoagland. Nice way to welcome you to the WDAV Supper Club, which continues in a moment with the waltz movement from a piano concerto by American composer Don Gillis. 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Ian Hobson is the pianist and leader of Sinfonia Varsovia, the Warsaw Symphony. In some American music, it's the waltz from the Piano Concerto No. 2 by Don Willis.

0: the second movement waltz from a piano concerto number 2 by Don Gillis. Ian Hobson was the soloist and conductor of Sinfonia Varsovia. Don Gillis was an American composer, conductor, teacher, and radio producer. A lot of the music he wrote was for his radio orchestra. He lived from 1912 to 1978. We've got music ahead from Louis Spohr, played by the Larkabudeli and Smithsonian Chamber Players.
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The third movement from the string quintet in G by Louis Spohr, known as the Grand Quintetto, Larka Budelli and the Smithsonian Chamber Players performed. On the way, a 19th century nationalist composer's tribute to a literary figure from the 1700s. This is WDAV, a service from Davidson College, supported by listeners like you. 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Grieg composed this neo-Baroque suite in 1844 to mark the 200th anniversary of Danish-Norwegian playwright Ludvig Holberg. Blending 18th-century courtly dances like the Prelude and Saraband with his own gift for Scandinavian folk melody, Grieg created an enduring favorite. It's played here by the Orpheus Chamber Orchestra.

0: Suite from the Time of Holberg, a tribute to Ludvig Holberg, the Danish-Norwegian literary figure from the 18th century. The 19th century composer Edvard Grieg wrote that music, and you heard it performed by the Orpheus Chamber Orchestra. The Bournemouth Sinfonietta performs next with Dream Children by Edward Elgar. 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

Dream Children by Edward Elgar. That was the Bournemouth Sinfonietta, led by Norman Del Mar. I hope you'll plan to visit the WDAV Supper Club again on Monday. We're here every Monday through Friday, 6 to 7 p.m. Ahead in a moment, there's music from Mozart that you're sure to enjoy, with the Berlin Philharmonic led by Claudio Abbado. 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I'm Frank Dominguez. 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

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You heard the Berlin Philharmonic led by Claudio Abbado. Coming up, a work by an American composer tasked with healing hearts. 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Classical music, when you need it most. Since 1948, the Children's Theater of Charlotte has been entertaining audiences of all ages with productions ranging from Dr. Seuss to William Shakespeare. On the new episode of Piedmont Arts, artistic director Adam Burke talks about the organization's process for selecting shows and what they'll be presenting in the 2026-2027 season. You'll also hear what some of the region's other theater companies will be staging during their upcoming seasons, and more sound sights and bites for you in Fanfare. 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The Restoration-era dramatist William Congreve is the one who wrote, "Music hath charms that soothe the savage breast." Conductor Dimitri Mitropoulos certainly believed that. In 1944, he asked American composer David Diamond to write a work that would bring, quote, "joy to shocked hearts" during the dark days of World War II. Diamond responded with an energetic three-part work built on simple American singing rounds and using vibrant counterpoint. Here's David Diamond's Rounds for String Orchestra with the Dogma Chamber Orchestra led by Mikhail Gurevich.

Rounds for String Orchestra by David Diamond, Mikhail Gurevich conducting the Dogma Chamber Orchestra. There's more American music ahead on the Evening Opus at 8 o'clock tonight. Every Friday we make sure the Evening Opus is music by an American composer, and tonight it's George Whitefield Chadwick who'll be featured there. Join Keenan Harmon for the Evening Opus at 8 every weeknight here at 89.9 and WDAV.org. 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Emil Hartmann lived in the shadow of his famous composer father, J.P.E. Hartmann, and to a lesser extent, his brother-in-law, composer Niels Gade. Emil was a beloved, if eccentric, figure in late 19th century Copenhagen, known for a mercurial personality that could be charming but was also volatile and frequently depressed. Emil enjoyed major success, though, touring Europe with the charming Nordic folk dances you'll hear now. They feature nice rhythms and heraldic horn calls, and they're performed here by the Copenhagen Philharmonic with Bo Holten conducting.

the Nordic Folk Dances by Emil Hartmann, Bo Holten conducting the Copenhagen Philharmonic Orchestra. Ahead, it's the Pavane by Gabrielle Fauré with the Montreal Symphony Orchestra and chorus performing. Escape, entertainment, inspiration. There's a classical oasis here at 89.9 and WDAV.org.

Gabriel Fauré's Pavane with the full treatment there, the Montreal Symphony Orchestra and Chorus performing. Time to turn things over to Keenan Harmon for the evening opus and a little later on the night music. I'm Frank Dominguez. 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

Good evening and welcome. I'm Keenan Harmon. In moments from now, we have tonight's Evening Opus, and it's Friday. So we have the American Friday Evening Opus, where we present a different complete masterwork by an American composer. Tonight, we have some music for you by George Whitefield Chadwick. Chadwick was a member of what we now call the Boston Six. That was a term modeled after the Russian Five, who were the five influential Russian composers who both influenced and paved the way for the future of Russian composers and musicians. Likewise, our Boston Six were a group of New England composers who did much the same here in the States. Each of their stories weaves in and out of each other's lives, and also the life of another influential composer who equally paved the way for many all over the world, including here in America, and that was Antonín Dvořák. It was in Chadwick's life after his formative years that he went into a period of an early kind of Americana sound. And that was likely because of Dvořák. By the time he wrote tonight's work, he had written three of his symphonies and his well-known symphonic sketches. Here we're going to hear the Czech Philharmonic led by José Serebrière performing tonight's American Friday Evening Opus. Here is Chadwick's Suite Symphonique.